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0: 1-800-990-2448. Good to have you along. Sasha is working on her info dump.
5: Yeah, we're all getting ready for Halloween, thinking about our costumes. I mean, time's a ticking. Mm-hmm, it's coming soon. What is the most played out costume? If you see someone dressed up as this, you're like, okay, are we still doing this? I'll tell you what that is coming up.
0: Paul McCartney performed at Taylor and Travis's wedding. I Want to Hold Your Hand, dedicated to the bride and groom. If you could pick anyone to perform at a backyard party of yours, it doesn't have to be a wedding.
5: Okay, okay? Gotcha.
0: But here's the other stipulation. The person has to be alive still.
5: Done. Okay.
0: Okay, so think about that. 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

0: breakfast is actually, you say that it's not technically the most important meal
1: of the day.
0: That's just like a marketing ploy.
1: By a cereal company.
0: Right. Yeah. But I mean, it is important to like get something in you when you get up though, right? When should you be having it exactly? The best time to eat breakfast is between 7 and 8 in the morning, which is probably what most of us are doing already. Those who eat breakfast between 7 and 8 had the lowest mortality risk out of any other time of day eating breakfast. On that note of meal timing too, the sweet spot to eat dinner, and I feel like this is a little late, but we should be shooting for somewhere between 7 and 8 in the evening. Way too late. I gotta go to bed, man.
1: Yeah. What time did I have dinner last night? Yeah, it was about 6:45, done by 7:15, 7:30-ish.
0: Oh, okay.
1: Yeah.
0: Well, you're looking pretty good, then.
1: Yeah.
0: That's awesome. Okay, the most played out Halloween costume is the sexy fill in the blank. The sexy nurse, the sexy whatever.
1: Right.
0: Sexy costumes are out this year. It's kind of a cop-out, right? I mean, you're looking for a last-minute costume. You don't want to

0: funny, sure, but sexy, nah. We're just over it at this point in time.
1: Those are people that are over people that can't pull it off. So yeah, I get it.
0: Oh.
1: Yeah.
0: Okay.
1: It's true.
0: By the way, if you're not sure about dressing up for Halloween as an adult, about a quarter of us adults are planning on dressing up in some way, shape, or form for Halloween. So I'd say that's a pretty good amount. Oh, heck yeah. Of course I am.
1: Have you planned it out yet?
0: I feel like this week I'm really going to hammer it down, but I have something in mind for sure.
1: Now, are you doing another group costume?
0: Not a group costume unless someone wants to join me, but I think I'm on my own on this
1: one. You're going out on your own?
0: Well, I'm not going out on my own.
1: No, I mean costume-wise.
0: Costume-wise, I think I might be a standalone.
1: Whoa, it's been years since you've done that.
0: I know, but you know what? It's time.
1: What's the ripple effect on that with the group?
0: And it's not going to be a sexy costume, by the way.
1: No,
0: in fact,
1: that's fine.
0: I think it's going to be quite the opposite.
1: Okay, I can't wait.
0: We shall see. That's your info dump.
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4: Country 102 weather. Clearing tonight, the low near zero with frost. Sunny tomorrow with a high of 16. A mix of sun and cloud and showers Wednesday. High of 19, the low near 7.

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1: If you just jumped in, we're talking about how Paul McCartney performed at Taylor Swift's wedding. He sang, "I Want to Hold Your Hand," dedicated it to the newlyweds, and asking you if there was anybody, and we're saying alive, that you would like to perform at a party of yours. Who would it be? Sasha said, nobody. I don't want anybody. They're too loud.
2: They're just too loud. I want it to be quiet.
1: Tyler Childers.
2: Oh, that would be yours, hey?
1: Awesome.
2: Yeah, I think that's a really good choice.
1: And this is going to sound weird, because I do like his music quite a bit. I would like, and again, Unplugged.
2: Of course.
1: Because I gravitate to that kind of scene anyway,
2: sure.
1: Right? I would probably do Morgan Wallen. But
2: okay.
1: Just with a guitar.
2: Yeah, yeah, yeah. Unplugged.
1: Or a piano.
2: Oh, yeah.
1: Because I've seen him perform just on his piano solo, and it's pretty good.
2: We've also seen him knock a piano over. But
1: right.
2: Yeah, yeah.
1: But not with the full band, right?
2: It's either
1: one or the other.
2: Uh-huh.
1: And I would want just all sad music. That's why I like Tyler Childers a lot.
2: What a terrible party.
1: No, it would be. Well, you would come because it would be nice and quiet.
2: That's true.
1: Right?
2: But I'd be crying the whole time.
1: Probably.
2: Again, just a regular party for me.
1: Probably you would, yeah. Exactly. Matt, same question. You can invite anybody to perform. Who is it?
3: Oh, that's an absolute clear winner in Alan Jackson. I mean,
2: that's killer.
3: My favorite artist for at least a decade, probably more, since I was a kid.
1: Yeah. Yeah, yeah, yeah.
2: Okay, if you could only get him to do one song, that's all you're paying for, what one song is he performing?
3: Oh, it's definitely got to be Chattahoochee. That's just a classic.
2: Get the party going. I love it.
1: Gosh, I can't
3: absolutely.
1: Wait. I can't wait to be at that party, Matt.
3: Yes, sir. Absolutely. Hey, me neither.
1: I bet. Okay, last one. After Thanksgiving's done next week, do you put the tree up? Do you wait for the tree to go up after Halloween or after, what is that, Remembrance Day or after December 1st? Like, what do you guys do?
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6: Clearing tonight, the low near zero with frost. Sunny tomorrow with a high of 16. A mix of sun and cloud and showers Wednesday. High of 19, the low near 7.

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0: Clark Show. 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Case files coming up as we're taking a look at what's going on in music today. Miranda Lambert has some brand new music, a brand new album. Ella Langley's all over this album. Mm-hmm. So are a bunch of other people, so we'll get to that. Also, what did we learn today? If you just stopped in, Paul McCartney performed at Taylor and Travis's wedding. If you could pick anybody to perform at your backyard get-together, who would that be?
4: Ooh, and money's no object,
0: They're
4: just going to show up, no problem.
0: Exactly. Also, you know, Thanksgiving around the corner once we get through that. Quasi/holiday. Is it time for the tree? Does the tree not show itself until December? Or is it somewhere in between there?
4: Mm-hmm.
0: Okay, we'll get to that debate. And Blake Shelton bought a birthday present for his wife, Gwen, which had anniversary vibes attached to it. I'm kind of in the same boat.
4: Yeah, so you want to, like, just buddy up all your gifts?
0: Well, let's just all do it all in one.
4: Okay.
0: Can I do it? Coming up.
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0: She also has a duet in there as well with Chris Stapleton. And a new song called Bang Bang, which is kind of like a Nancy Sinatra-esque.
1: Oh, very cool.
0: Yeah, so the new album is called Crisco, and that is the latest for Miranda Lambert. Those are your case files.
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7: Clearing tonight, the low near zero with frost. Sunny tomorrow with a high of 16. A mix of sun and cloud and showers Wednesday. High of 19, the low near 7.

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0: Paul McCartney performed I Want to Hold Your Hand at Taylor and Travis's wedding. He says he hasn't sang that in about three decades.
2: Yeah, I bet he hasn't.
0: If you could invite anybody to sing at a party, not necessarily a wedding, who would that be? They got to be alive, though.
2: Oh,
0: gotta be not one of these fantasy things.
2: No, right.
0: As if this is not fantasy enough.
2: I know, right?
0: You wouldn't want anybody.
2: No.
0: Which is so wild to me.
2: I don't like super loud music.
0: Mm-hmm.
2: And I feel like I wouldn't get the most out of an opportunity to have some big artist come because I'd want them to be quiet. And it just wouldn't be fair to
0: everybody.
2: But
0: you host these hoedown dances and stuff all the time.
2: Do I?
0: And they're so loud. They're so loud.
2: Yeah, that's just of people talking and socializing, though. That is loud enough for me. I'm good.
0: I gotcha. Okay, so after Thanksgiving, which is around the corner, is it okay to do the tree? Or do we wait and wait and wait?
2: Yeah, wait until December 1st or after Remembrance Day. I'm realizing that I am kind of a terrible person, you might say. Like, I don't want anybody to perform at my party.
0: You don't,
2: and I don't decorate for Christmas.
0: You have no decorations, not even a Christmas tree.
2: I'm the worst. That's it.
0: You don't have lights for your balcony.
2: I think that's something I will change this year.
0: Oh,
2: Hang on. What is happening over there? I just don't have the space for decor, okay?
0: Sure.
2: Sure.
0: Like, everybody in your apartment building,
2: uh-huh.
0: Does anybody put decorations up?
2: Oh, yeah. Definitely.
0: Okay, so what is the difference between their units and yours as far as space?
2: I don't know. That's a great question.
0: Okay. Blake Shelton bought his wife, Gwen, a necklace. Here's the thing. He bought it for her birthday, which was a couple of days ago, but had number 11 to celebrate their 11 years together. So it was basically an anniversary gift.
2: Oh, he was double dipping.
0: That's what I thought.
2: Yikes.
0: Our show MVP goes to Matt because my wife's birthday's this week. Our anniversary was last week. So could I do the double dipping and do it to one gift? He says yes, but you got to up the budget.
3: Oh, yeah. I mean, at least time and a half just to pretend like he cares, you know?
2: Oh, my gosh.
0: Life skills by Matt. And this is why Matt is our show MVP.
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7: Clearing tonight, the low near zero with frost. Sunny tomorrow with a high of 16. A mix of sun and cloud and showers Wednesday. High of 19, the low near 7.

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0: It's 1-800-990-2448. Good to have you along. On the way to good stuff, great feeling story. His favorite team lost the match.
4: Oh, no.
0: Steaming mad at dirt. But it was a good thing for another person.
4: Oh, well, okay. That's good.
0: We'll get to that coming up. Blake Shelton bought his wife, Gwen Stefani, a birthday/anniversary gift recently. I'm kind of in that same boat. I just celebrated an anniversary. My wife's birthday is, this week. Mm-hmm. Could I get away with a 2-for-1 birthday gift?
4: Thin ice, my friend.
0: Really?
4: Thin ice.
0: If Blake did it, could I do it? Okay, so that's coming up.
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0: your situation.
1: Yeah, we're talking like a week.
0: But those are big celebrations. 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
1: Matt, you heard the situation here. Can I get away with one present for both?
2: Absolutely. Yeah. You've always got to double down when the opportunity presents itself.
0: It just saves you time and money, right?
2: Dang right. 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
1: Let me ask you this then. If I do double down, do I have to increase the budget?
2: 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I mean, at least time and a half just to pretend like you care, you know?
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1: Blake Shelton got away with buying Gwen Stefani one gift for two occasions, her birthday and anniversary. For her birthday, which happened last week, he gifted her a diamond necklace with the number 11 on it to signify 11 years together. So I'm thinking that's wonderful.
2: Yeah.
1: What a great gift for two occasions.
2: Yeah, I feel like you're a little bit jealous.
1: Beautiful gift.
2: Because you think you can get away with that.
1: Super smart.
2: But I don't think you can.
1: My wife, Susie Cusey, who I adore and love is my reason for breathing, she celebrates a birthday this week. And together, we celebrated our anniversary last week.
2: Mm-hmm.
1: So if I was a thinking man, I would have done this exact same thing.
2: But did you already get something for your anniversary?
1: What?
2: Last week? Because I think you're already too far gone. You didn't plan ahead enough anyway. Even if you wanted to do the two for gifts, you're already right in the heart of it. It's too late.
1: Okay, so a couple things about that.
2: Okay.
1: She had an accident on her bike, so her mobility hasn't been that of one that could be going out a lot. What?
2: Okay, you can still get her something nice.
1: And number two, she was not feeling great.
2: Mm-hmm. Okay.
1: Anyway.
2: Good for you.
1: Yeah. So as I see it, Yvonne, maybe I could get away with, or could I get away with buying two gifts for one occasion?
3: You could possibly, but if you want to get in really, really good books, I think two presents probably.
2: Definitely.
1: What if it's one present, but the budget goes up?
3: No, I don't think so.
1: What if it's two presents, but the budget goes down?
3: No, that's okay. That's okay, because two different occasions.
1: Oh.
2: Okay. Oh, hey. There's your loophole.
1: What's more important? Probably the birthday versus the anniversary, don't you think?
3: I think both of them are equally important.
1: Dang it.
2: The gifts have to be same, yes.
1: Really?
3: I do.
1: You value them on the same level?
3: I think they're both very important.
1: Well, I know, but I'm just suggesting that maybe one holds a little more weight than the other.
3: I don't know about that. I think you could get in the doghouse if you don't get two presents.
2: Yep.
1: Like, I haven't been married to her for her entire life. Right? I know.
3: I get that.
1: It might feel like it. but it's not.
2: Yeah.
1: Okay. Oh, yeah, you're right.
3: I think two presents, two important dates.
1: No, okay. Fine.
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8: Clearing tonight, the low near zero with frost. Sunny tomorrow with a high of 16. A mix of sun and cloud and showers Wednesday. High of 19, the low near 7.

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4: Clearing tonight, the low near zero with frost. Sunny tomorrow with a high of 16. A mix of sun and cloud and showers Wednesday. High of 19, the low near 7.

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6: Clearing tonight, the low near zero with frost. Sunny tomorrow with a high of 16. A mix of sun and cloud and showers Wednesday. High of 19, the low near 7.

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3: Sunny today with a high of 16, a mix of sun and cloud and showers tomorrow with a high of 19, the low near 7.

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3: Sunny today with a high of 16. A mix of sun and cloud and showers tomorrow with a high of 19. The low near 7.

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3: Sunny today with a high of 16. A mix of sun and cloud and showers tomorrow with a high of 19. The low near 7.

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2: 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Blasting schedules are now revised to include Mondays, excluding Thanksgiving. The closures are anticipated until late October 2026. Traffic may be intermittently stopped on Mondays through Thursdays from 9 a.m. until 30 minutes before sunset each day for periods of up to 15 minutes. Motorists should expect delays, plan alternate routes where possible, and allow extra travel time. Motorists are reminded to obey and follow all traffic control signage for the safety of both workers and the traveling public. For the latest information on highway closures and construction, call 511 MTO's Road Information Line or visit 511ON.ca.
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4: Sunny today with a high of 16. A mix of sun and cloud and showers tomorrow with a high of 19, the low near 7.

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7: Sunny today with a high of 16. A mix of sun and cloud and showers tomorrow with a high of 19, the low near 7.

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3: 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Blasting schedules are now revised to include Mondays, excluding Thanksgiving. The closures are anticipated until late October 2026. Traffic may be intermittently stopped on Mondays through Thursdays from 9 a.m. until 30 minutes before sunset each day for periods of up to 15 minutes. Motorists should expect delays, plan alternate routes where possible, and allow extra travel time. Motorists are reminded to obey and follow all traffic control signage for the safety of both workers and the traveling public. For the latest information on highway closures and construction, call 511 MTO's Road Information Line or visit 511ON.ca.

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4: Sunny today with a high of 16. A mix of sun and cloud and showers tomorrow with a high of 19. The low near 7.

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5: Sunny today with a high of 16. A mix of sun and cloud and showers tomorrow with a high of 19, the low near 7.

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4: Sunny today with a high of 16. A mix of sun and cloud and showers tomorrow with a high of 19, the low near 7.
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2: 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Blasting schedules are now revised to include Mondays, excluding Thanksgiving. The closures are anticipated until late October 2026. Traffic may be intermittently stopped on Mondays through Thursdays from 9 a.m. until 30 minutes before sunset each day for periods of up to 15 minutes. Motorists should expect delays, plan alternate routes where possible, and allow extra travel time. Motorists are reminded to obey and follow all traffic control signage for the safety of both workers and the traveling public. For the latest information on highway closures and construction, call 511 MTO's Road Information Line or visit 511ON.ca.
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4: Sunny today with a high of 16. A mix of sun and cloud and showers tomorrow with a high of 19, the low near 7.

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4: Sunny today with a high of 16. A mix of sun and cloud and showers tomorrow with a high of 19, the low near 7.

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2: 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Blasting schedules are now revised to include Mondays, excluding Thanksgiving. The closures are anticipated until late October 2026. Traffic may be intermittently stopped on Mondays through Thursdays from 9 a.m. until 30 minutes before sunset each day for periods of up to 15 minutes. Motorists should expect delays, plan alternate routes where possible, and allow extra travel time. Motorists are reminded to obey and follow all traffic control signage for the safety of both workers and the traveling public. For the latest information on highway closures and construction, call 511 MTO's Road Information Line or visit 511ON.ca.

0: It's time now for your Country 102 traffic report. There is ongoing construction on Highway 400 southbound on Hidden Glen Road, Georgian Bay. And there is also construction on Highway 400 northbound and southbound from Georgian Bay Road to Crooked Bay Road. There is construction on Highway 11 southbound and northbound between Stevenson 1 Road West and Stevenson Road 2, as well as construction on Alpine Ranch Road. If you do see something on the roads this morning, you can text Country 102 at 705-645-1023.
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0: Scotty McCreery, that was Bottle Rockets on today's Best Country, Country 102 on Saturday, October 17th from 5 to 7. 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

Let's take a look at the weather. Sunny for this morning. Windy, though, out there in highs of 13. Increasing cloudiness tonight with a chance of overnight showers. Windy and lows of 6.

0: What ifs? That was Kane Brown on today's Best Country, Country 102. What if you were about to get married and your bride or your groom called you by the wrong name during the wedding ceremony? Would the wedding continue? Well, it did for this couple, okay? I mean, I've seen so many embarrassing wedding videos online, but this might be a new one. A woman from Australia is going viral for sharing a clip from her wedding ceremony where her groom forgot her name and accidentally referred to her using her sister's name. Uh-oh. In the video, she immediately corrects him. They laugh it off, but the caption does say, still not over being called my sister's name at the altar. For what it's worth, okay, the bride's name is Emma and her sister's name is Emily. Still a strange mistake, but people in the comments are saying things like, who names their daughters Emma and Emily? Honestly, I think that's the least of their problems. Now, there was a follow-up video because it gained so much attention. Emma notes that they moved pretty quickly in their relationship. They decided to get married after only knowing each other for 10 weeks. She also notes that the wedding actually happened a few years ago, so that they're still together. She's defending him. Okay, a lot of people said get rid of him, but she's defending him, saying that the nerves were intense at the time and she couldn't hold it against him. She also added, if it was a random name, I would have some questions. My sister is my best friend. I have no concerns. What would you do in that situation? Let me know. Give me a text over on our text line, 705-645-1023.
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3: Good morning, I'm Martin Vanderwood. Yesterday's Quebec election saw the Parti Québécois regain power with a minority government. The PQ is promising tighter government funding, stronger French language protections, and fewer immigrants. It also plans to hold another independence referendum, but only after Donald Trump leaves office. Huntsville OPP are reminding motorists to slow down following a recent stunt driving incident. An officer conducting traffic enforcement on Highway 60 near Oxtung Lake stopped a vehicle doing 138 in an 80 zone. A 50-year-old resident of Williamstown in eastern Ontario lost their license for 30 days and the vehicle was impounded for 14. Two drivers are facing impaired charges in the Huntsville area. A 32-year-old local resident was charged after officers stopped a vehicle connected to a disturbance call on Aspen Road, and a 44-year-old from Barrie was charged after a traffic stop on Highway 60. The Doug Ford government is moving ahead with plans to widen Highway 400 to 10 lanes through the Holland Marsh. A detailed design contract has been awarded to expand the highway between the new Bradford Bypass and Highway 9. Health Canada says it's watching closely reports that a woman who worked at a plague research institute in Siberia has died. Russian authorities say she contracted pneumonia from an unknown source, and there's no evidence it was caused by anything she worked with. But media outlets in Siberia have reported she died of pneumonic plague, a less common but still severe form of the plague. And now sports.
4: I'm RJ Bridehead. Here's the morning sports. The Yankees made four errors and Tampa scored three unearned runs, going on to a 5-2 victory and a 2-0 series lead. The Rays can eliminate the Yankees with a win tomorrow. The White Sox are also one win away from the ALCS after defeating the Guardians 4-3. Chicago's 4-0 this postseason, all road wins. Tonight, it's Braves, Dodgers, and Brewers, Padres. A Milwaukee win, and they're off to the NLCS. The Atlanta Falcons scored five rushing touchdowns to beat the Saints 45-24. The Ottawa Senators improved to 2-0 with a 4-1 win in Boston. The Jets beat the Penguins. The Flyers lost to the Lightning. Macklin Celebrini didn't play because of a lower body injury, and the Sharks missed him. They were shut out by the Stars. 41-year-old Alex Ovechkin announced this will be his last NHL season. Capitals play their home opener tomorrow. Nine games tonight, the Leafs, Habs, and Senators are all in action. That's sports. The forecast is next.
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1: Country 102 weather.
3: Sunshine today and a high around 13. Partly cloudy tonight, the chance of showers, a low of 6. For tomorrow, cloudy and breezy, the chance of showers or even a thunderstorm, high of about 18. For Thursday, overcast with showers and a high of 15.
5: It's time now for your Country 102 traffic report. Ongoing construction on Highway 400 southbound on Hidden Glen Road and on Highway 11 southbound and northbound between Stevenson Road 2 and Stevenson Road 1 west in Bracebridge. On Highway 11 northbound on Alpine Ranch Road, as well as on Highway 400 northbound and southbound between Georgian Bay Road to Crooked Bay Road. If you do see something on the roads this morning, let me know. 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

choosing Texas on today's Best Country, Country 102. We want to send you to see the Chicks in concert in Hollywood, California. Coming up, I'll let you know how you could enter a great contest right after Luke Combs.

0: Luke Combs featuring Eric Church. That was Does to Me on Country 102. You still have a few days left to enter our See the Chicks in Hollywood contest. Whenever you hear this sound throughout the day, it's going to be at random. You're going to text message the word chicks. Be very careful. 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C-H-I-C-K-S to our text line. 705-645-1023. We want to give you the chance to see them in Hollywood, California for their 20th anniversary of their Taking the Long Way album. We're going to fly you and a guest to Hollywood, put you up in a hotel, and give you two tickets to this amazing concert. Now until October 9th, like I said, whenever you hear that sound, you're going to text message the word chicks. One lucky person who enters will win round trip airfare to California, accommodations, and again, those two tickets to see the Chicks in concert at the Dolby Theater. The grand prize winner will be announced Tuesday, October 13th. The Chicks contest is sponsored by Friend and Me and Budget Propane. 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
1: 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Blasting schedules are now revised to include Mondays, excluding Thanksgiving. The closures are anticipated until late October 2026. Traffic may be intermittently stopped on Mondays through Thursdays from 9 a.m. until 30 minutes before sunset each day for periods of up to 15 minutes. 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

It looks like it's going to be very windy out there this morning. Sunny, though, today, and highs of 13, increasing cloudiness with a chance of overnight showers, windy, and lows of 6. We are going to get you back to the music with Keith Urban, Days Go By on Country 102.

0: Today's Best Country, Country 102, Days Go By. That was Keith Urban. It's Jess with you. Don't forget, you have a chance to see the Muskoka Lakes Museum's Fall Open House on Saturday, October 10th from 10 until 4. Yep, this Saturday. They are going to celebrate the autumn season and another fantastic year with their amazing setup of great activities all throughout the day. Now, this is going to be marking the museum's final day open before their seasonal closure. 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And whether you're a long-time visitor or new to the museum, there's going to be something for everybody to enjoy. It is the perfect opportunity to explore the museum while also celebrating the beauty of fall. 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
2: Good morning, I'm Martin Vanderwood. Yesterday's Quebec election saw the Parti Québécois regain power with a minority government. The PQ is promising tighter government spending, stronger French language protections, and fewer immigrants. The Doug Ford government is moving ahead with plans to widen Highway 400 to 10 lanes through the Holland Marsh. A detailed design contract has been awarded for an 11-kilometer stretch between the new Bradford Bypass and Highway 9. Huntsville OPP are reminding motorists to slow down after a recent stunt driving incident. An officer conducting traffic enforcement on Highway 60 near Oxtongue Lake stopped a vehicle doing 138 in an 80 zone. An Eastern Ontario man was charged. Health Canada says it's monitoring reports about a woman who worked at a plague research institute in Siberia who died from an unknown cause. Russian authorities say she contracted pneumonia, but it didn't have anything to do with what she was working with. But media outlets have reported she died of pneumonic plague. In sports, the Chicago White Sox beat the Guardians 4-3, so Chicago holds a 2-0 lead in that divisional series. The New York Yankees lost to the Tampa Bay Rays 5-2, so Tampa Bay is a win away from advancing. The Falcons beat the Saints 45-24 in Monday Night Football, and in the NHL, Ottawa beat Boston 4-1, and the Jets had a 3-2 win over the Penguins. That's news and sports. The forecast is next.
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2: Sunshine today and a high around 13. Partly cloudy tonight, the chance of showers, a low of 6. For tomorrow, cloudy and breezy, the chance of showers or even a thunderstorm, high of about 18. For Thursday, overcast with showers and a high of 15.
4: It's time now for your Country 102 traffic report. Keep in mind, if you're on your way to work this morning, there may be delays in various locations. Construction is ongoing on Highway 400 southbound on Hidden Glen Road, on Highway 11 southbound and northbound between Stevenson Road 2 and Stevenson Road 1 West in Bracebridge. There's also Highway 11 construction happening on Alpine Ranch Road. There's also ongoing construction on Highway 400 northbound and southbound between Georgian Bay Road to Crooked Bay Road. This will be having one alternate lane closed. If you see something on the roads this morning, text Country 102 at 705-645-1023.
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Morgan Wallen and Cowgirls on Country 102. Apparently, country stars in the 90s were more hardcore than rock stars. I don't know about that, but we'll talk about it coming up after Lainey Wilson. Right now, we're going to get you back to it with Tony Stevens, Nothing on Me.

0: Tony Stevens, Nothing on Me on today's Best Country. Country 102. It's Jess Coltis with you on your Tuesday morning. Join us on Thursday at 8:40 for the Country 102 Pet of the Week. Now, we are so thrilled to be teaming up with the Muskoka SPCA to showcase a lovable animal in need of their forever home. Make sure, okay, go on over to our Facebook page to see the pics of our pet of the week. Obviously, I wish I could show you on the radio what they looked like, but I can't. So make sure you go on over to our social media accounts so you can see the beautiful faces of these cats, these dogs. Oh, Country 102's Pet of the Week is powered by Wavemaker Pool Spa Showroom with locations in Huntsville and Orillia. Coming up, we're going to get to your weather. Also, apparently, 90s country stars were way more hardcore than even the toughest rock stars. We'll talk about it.
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Taking a look at your weather, it looks like it's going to be very windy out there today. Sunny and gusting winds, highs of 13. Tonight, increasing cloudiness and a chance of overnight showers, windy, and lows of 6. We are going to get you back to the music. 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

0: keys and wallet. Make sure you have all three before you leave the house this morning. That was Lainey Wilson and John Mayer on Country 102. According to Tracy Lawrence, he's saying that country stars are way more wilder than rock stars, at least back in the 90s. Okay. He went on to say on a podcast, before social media, we were wild as bleep. I saw the documentary about the dirt on Motley Crue. Motley Crue and other rock stars had nothing on us country stars. Yep, he went on to say, when people say you need to write a book, because I have a lot of stories, I'm like, I gotta wait a lot more for people to, you know, die first before I talk about what they've done. I say this in jest, but yes, I could end careers with my stories from back in the 90s. It was a lot of fun. Now, this was on his official Twitter account, this clip of him that's kind of going viral. He actually thinks that he himself could do a great podcast called Canceled with Tracy Lawrence. Give it a watch. It's very entertaining. And I need to know, do you think country stars from the 90s were a lot more wilder, more rock and roll than the actual rock and roll stars? Let me know.
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3: Good morning, I'm Martin Vanderwood. Yesterday's Quebec election saw the Parti Québécois regain power with a minority government. The PQ is promising tighter government funding, stronger French language protections, and fewer immigrants. It also plans to hold another independence referendum, but only after Donald Trump leaves office. Huntsville OPP are reminding motorists to slow down following a recent stunt driving incident. An officer conducting traffic enforcement on Highway 60 near Oxtung Lake stopped a vehicle doing 138 in an 80 zone. A 50-year-old resident of Williamstown in eastern Ontario lost their license for 30 days and the vehicle was impounded for 14. Two drivers are facing impaired charges in the Huntsville area. A 32-year-old local resident was charged after officer stopped a vehicle connected to a disturbance call on Aspen Road, and a 44-year-old from Barrie was charged after a traffic stop on Highway 60. Students at Cornell University continue to protest the school's handling of allegations of a 2024 sexual assault at a fraternity house. They rallied yesterday calling for changes to the university's discipline system and the resignation of its president. Broken windows and graffiti were also seen at the university's administration building. Televangelist Jim Baker, who rose to national prominence in the 70s and 80s before stepping down in disgrace, has died at the age of 86. Baker and his then-wife, Tammy Faye, built the PTL ministry and hosted the popular PTL Club TV program. He resigned in 1987 amid a financial and sex scandal. And now sports.
4: I'm RJ Brighthead. Here's the morning sports. The Yankees made four errors and Tampa scored three unearned runs, going on to a 5-2 victory and a 2-0 series lead. The Rays can eliminate the Yankees with a win tomorrow. The White Sox are also one win away from the ALCS after defeating the Guardians 4-3. Chicago's 4-0 this postseason, all road wins. Tonight, it's Braves, Dodgers, and Brewers, Padres. A Milwaukee win, and they're off to the NLCS. The Atlanta Falcons scored five rushing touchdowns to beat the Saints 45-24. The Ottawa Senators improved to 2-0 with a 4-1 win in Boston. The Jets beat the Penguins. The Flyers lost to the Lightning. Macklin Celebrini didn't play because of a lower body injury, and the Sharks missed him. They were shut out by the Stars. 41-year-old Alex Ovechkin announced this will be his last NHL season. Capitals play their home opener tomorrow. Nine games tonight. The Leafs, Habs, and Senators are all in action. That's sports. The forecast is next.
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3: Sunshine today and a high around 13. Partly cloudy tonight, the chance of showers, a low of 6. For tomorrow, cloudy and breezy, the chance of showers or even a thunderstorm, high of about 18. For Thursday, overcast with showers and a high of 15.
7: 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It looks like there's ongoing construction this morning on Highway 400 southbound on Hidden Glen Road, also on Highway 11 southbound and northbound between Stevenson Road 1 West and Stevenson Road 2 in Bracebridge. On Highway 11 northbound between Alpine Ranch Road in Bracebridge and 400 northbound between Georgian Bay Road to Crooked Bay Road. If you do see something on the roads this morning, you can text Country 102 at 705-645-1023.
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Birthdays and anniversaries are coming up at 7:20. If you want to shout someone out, you still have time. Text me. Let me know who's celebrating a birthday or anniversary. Maybe it's you and you want to shout yourself out. 705-645-1023. In the meantime, let's get you back to it. It's Hometown Heroes. Remember when

0: Hometown Heroes, that was the Reclaws featuring Dean Brody on today's Best Country, Country 102. We are so proud to welcome two-time Juno Award winner William Prince to Orillia. His unmistakable voice and deeply moving songwriting is coming to the Orillia Opera House on January 20th, 2027 as part of his On Rolls the Wheel tour. Tickets are on sale now. Grab them before they're gone. And you can do so by visiting Orillia Opera House. Your weather coming up next.
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Taking a look at your weather, it looks like it's going to be pretty windy out there this morning. Sunny today, gusting winds and highs of 13. Tonight, increasing cloudiness and a chance of overnight showers. Windy and lows of 6. Your birthdays and anniversaries coming up after Drink Along Song on Country 102.

0: Gord Banford, Drink Along Song on today's Best Country, Country 102. It's time now for some birthdays and anniversaries. A big happy birthday goes out to Dan Rogers. Love Jenny, Sarah, and the rest of the family. And then a happy fourth birthday going out to Jacob Irvin. Love Mom, Dad, and your grandmas and grandpas. Now let's move things along to some celebrity birthdays. Jeremy Sisto is 52. He, you might remember him as Agent Valentine on FBI or Billy on 6 Feet Under, but I'll always know him as Elton on Clueless. Yes. Amy Jo Johnson, remember her? She was Kimberly, the Pink Power Ranger. She's 56. She was also Julie on Felicity, and she was on the Canadian police drama Flashpoint. And Elizabeth Shue is 63. She's been on The Karate Kid, Cobra Kai. She was also on CSI. And she was in Adventures in Babysitting. Now, if you know someone who's celebrating a birthday, you can always shout them out by filling out a form over on our website at country102.ca. And if you are celebrating today, well, I hope you have the best one yet.
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Justin Moore, time's ticking on today's Best Country, Country 102. It is Jess with you. We have Martin Vanderwood standing by with your new sports and weather. Apparently, Doug Ford is hoping to make Highway 400 10 lanes. Yes, 10 lanes. And Martin's going to have the details on that, plus much more coming up at 7:30. We are going to get you back to it, though, with more music on Country 102.

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1: Good morning, I'm Martin Vanderwood. Yesterday's Quebec election saw the Parti Québécois regain power with a minority government. The PQ is promising tighter government spending, stronger French language protections, and fewer immigrants. The Doug Ford government is moving ahead with plans to widen Highway 400 to 10 lanes through the Holland Marsh. A detailed design contract has been awarded for an 11-kilometer stretch between the new Bradford Bypass and Highway 9. Huntsville OPP are reminding motorists to slow down after a recent stunt driving incident. An officer conducting traffic enforcement on Highway 60 near Oxtongue Lake stopped a vehicle doing 138 in an 80 zone. An Eastern Ontario man was charged. Health Canada says it's monitoring reports about a woman who worked at a plague research institute in Siberia who died from an unknown cause. Russian authorities say she contracted pneumonia, but it didn't have anything to do with what she was working with. But media outlets have reported she died of pneumonic plague. In sports, the Chicago White Sox beat the Guardians 4-3, so Chicago holds a 2-0 lead in that divisional series. The New York Yankees lost to the Tampa Bay Rays 5-2, so Tampa Bay is a win away from advancing. The Falcons beat the Saints 45-24 in Monday Night Football, and in the NHL, Ottawa beat Boston 4-1, and the Jets had a 3-2 win over the Penguins. That's news in sports. The forecast is next.
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1: Sunshine today and a high around 13. Partly cloudy tonight, the chance of showers, a low of 6. For tomorrow, cloudy and breezy, the chance of showers or even a thunderstorm, high of about 18. For Thursday, overcast with showers and a high of 15.
4: 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Keep in mind, this morning there is construction in multiple areas. There's going to be highway construction on Highway 400 southbound on Hidden Glen Road, also on Highway 11 southbound and northbound between Stevenson Road 2 and Stevenson Road 1 West, and as well on Highway 11 northbound on Alpine Ranch Road and on Highway 400 northbound and southbound between Georgian Bay Road and Crooked Bay Road. If you see something out there today and you want to let me know, text Country 102 at 705-645-1023.
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Morgan Wallen, Ben by now on today's Best Country, Country 102. So there's a survey that's just come out for Halloween to tell you what the most played out Halloween costume is. And coming up after Travis Tritt, I'll let you know what it is.

0: It's a great day to be alive, Travis Tritt on Country 102. It is a great day. It really is. And I hope you're having a fantastic start to your day. I'm Jess Coltis, hanging out with you on your Tuesday morning. If you're going to dress up for Halloween this year, you probably should start thinking about what you're going to go as, because you might not be able to pull off, okay, the usual sexy blank. Sexy blank. Not because you're getting too old, but because sexy costumes are apparently out this year. In a new survey, people asked for the most overdone costumes, and the number one answer was the sexy version of anything. Okay? Of anything. That's like sexy TSA agent, sexy police officer. And this goes for both men and women, so keep that in mind. The runner-up was pirate costumes and Joker costumes. Everyone thinks those should also be retired. Now, some of the other votes that didn't make the top spots, but still, you might want to keep this in mind. People think that you should just throw out the cowboy and cowgirls costumes, Harley Quinn, hippies, minions, mimes, which is very weird, and Where's Waldo? Actually, adults are kind of souring on dressing up altogether. Only 24% of adults say they plan to dress up for Halloween this year, even though 68% of people say that you're never too old to dress up for Halloween. So there you have it. Maybe we are getting a little too old to be dressing up as sexy blank. You know, just throw a sheet over your body, cut out some eye holes, and go as a ghost. That never fails. Classic costume.
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Taking a look at your weather, it looks like it's going to be pretty windy out there this morning. Sunny skies, though, but gusting winds at highs of 13. Increasing cloudiness tonight with a chance of overnight showers. Windy and lows of 6. We are going to get you back to the music with Luke Combs. Ain't No Love in Oklahoma on Country 102.

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Some big changes could be coming to Highway 400. Martin Vanderwood will have the details on what Doug Ford plans to do. That's all coming up with your news, sports, and weather up at 8.

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2: Good morning, I'm Martin Vanderwet. Yesterday's Quebec election saw the Parti Québécois regain power with a minority government. The PQ is promising tighter government funding, stronger French language protections, and fewer immigrants. It also plans to hold another independence referendum, but only after Donald Trump leaves office. Huntsville OPP are reminding motorists to slow down following a recent stunt driving incident. An officer conducting traffic enforcement on Highway 60 near Oxtung Lake stopped a vehicle doing 138 in an 80 zone. A 50-year-old resident of Williamstown in eastern Ontario lost their license for 30 days and the vehicle was impounded for 14. Two drivers are facing impaired charges in the Huntsville area. A 32-year-old local resident was charged after officers stopped a vehicle connected to a disturbance call on Aspen Road, and a 44-year-old from Barrie was charged after a traffic stop on Highway 60. The Doug Ford government is moving ahead with plans to widen Highway 400 to 10 lanes through the Holland Marsh. A detailed design contract has been awarded to expand the highway between the new Bradford Bypass and Highway 9. Health Canada says it's watching closely reports that a woman who worked at a plague research institute in Siberia has died. Russian authorities say she contracted pneumonia from an unknown source, and there's no evidence it was caused by anything she worked with. But media outlets in Siberia have reported she died of pneumonic plague, a less common but still severe form of the plague. And now sports.
3: I'm RJ Bridehead. Here's the morning sports. The Yankees made four errors and Tampa scored three unearned runs, going on to a 5-2 victory and a 2-0 series lead. The Rays can eliminate the Yankees with a win tomorrow. The White Sox are also one win away from the ALCS after defeating the Guardians 4-3. Chicago's 4-0 this postseason, all road wins. Tonight, it's Braves, Dodgers, and Brewers, Padres. A Milwaukee win, and they're off to the NLCS. The Atlanta Falcons scored five rushing touchdowns to beat the Saints 45-24. The Ottawa Senators improved to 2-0 with a 4-1 win in Boston. The Jets beat the Penguins. The Flyers lost to the Lightning. Macklin Celebrini didn't play because of a lower body injury, and the Sharks missed him. They were shut out by the Stars. 41-year-old Alex Ovechkin announced this will be his last NHL season. Capitals play their home opener tomorrow. Nine games tonight. The Leafs, Habs, and Senators are all in action. That's sports. The forecast is next.
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2: Sunshine today and a high around 13, partly cloudy tonight, the chance of showers, a low of 6. For tomorrow, cloudy and breezy, the chance of showers or even a thunderstorm, high of about 18. For Thursday, overcast with showers and a high of 15.
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6: It's time now for your Country 102 traffic report. Keep in mind that there is a lot of construction out there happening this morning. Highway 400 southbound between Hidden Glen Road will see one lane closure, as well as on Highway 11 southbound and northbound between Stevenson Road 2 and Stevenson Road 1 West. Highway 11 northbound on Alpine Ranch Road, as well as Highway 400 northbound and southbound between Georgian Bay Road to Crooked Bowl Bay Road. If you do see something on the roads this morning, you can definitely text Country 102 at 705-645-1023.
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Thomas Rhett with Jordan Davis. Ain't a Bad Life on Country 102. Speaking of Jordan Davis, he is coming to Casino Rama Resort on Friday, October 23rd. Now, this is a 19-plus event, and you can grab tickets. But we have a contest going on right now called Jordan Davis Fact or Fiction, which will give you the chance to walk away with a couple of tickets. We're going to play that contest right after Luke Bryan.

0: Wishing and loving every day. That was Luke Bryan on today's Best Country, Country 102. We have a chance for you to walk away with a pair of tickets to Jordan Davis. He is going to be coming to Casino Rama Resort on Friday, October 23rd. This is a 19 plus event, and it is a great chance for you to get away and listen to some amazing music. Now, on Monday, we had a great question, okay? Jordan Davis has a degree in environmental science, fact or fiction. That answer was fact. So today's question is, Jordan Davis was born in Australia. Fact or fiction? If you're the first person to text message me with the right answer to 705-645-1023, you're walking away with a pair of tickets.
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sunny for today, but very windy out there. Highs of 13. Tonight, increasing cloudiness with a chance of overnight showers. Windy and dropping to lows of 6.

0: Kenny Chesney, Beer in Mexico on today's Best Country, Country 102. Vicky Clark was the first to text fiction about Jordan Davis being born in Australia. Now she's walking away with two tickets to this amazing concert. He's going to be at Casino Rama Resort on Friday, October 23rd. The question was, Jordan Davis was born in Australia, fact or fiction? She texted fiction because, well, he was born in Louisiana. So many people answered, but she was the first one to do so. And if you would like tickets to Jordan Davis's upcoming concert, you can get some by visiting Ticketmaster.ca. But don't worry, tomorrow I'll have another shot for you to possibly win.
1: Ontario Northland reminds residents that the Northlander passenger train will soon be operating in our region. 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Cross only at designated crossings and be prepared for increased rail traffic in your community. 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
2: Good morning, I'm Martin Vanderwood. Yesterday's Quebec election saw the Parti Québécois regain power with a minority government. The PQ is promising tighter government spending, stronger French language protections, and fewer immigrants. The Doug Ford government is moving ahead with plans to widen Highway 400 to 10 lanes through the Holland Marsh. A detailed design contract has been awarded for an 11-kilometer stretch between the new Bradford Bypass and Highway 9. Huntsville OPP are reminding motorists to slow down after a recent stunt driving incident. An officer conducting traffic enforcement on Highway 60 near Oxtongue Lake stopped a vehicle doing 138 in an 80 zone. An Eastern Ontario man was charged. Health Canada says it's monitoring reports about a woman who worked at a plague research institute in Siberia who died from an unknown cause. Russian authorities say she contracted pneumonia, but it didn't have anything to do with what she was working with. But media outlets have reported she died of pneumonic plague. In sports, the Chicago White Sox beat the Guardians 4-3, so Chicago holds a 2-0 lead in that divisional series. The New York Yankees lost to the Tampa Bay Rays 5-2, so Tampa Bay is a win away from advancing. The Falcons beat the Saints 45-24 in Monday Night Football, and in the NHL, Ottawa beat Boston 4-1, and the Jets had a 3-2 win over the Penguins. That's news and sports. The forecast is next.
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0: Country 102 weather.
2: Sunshine today and a high around 13. Partly cloudy tonight. The chance of showers, a low of 6. For tomorrow, cloudy and breezy. The chance of showers or even a thunderstorm, high of about 18. For Thursday, overcast with showers and a high of 15.
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4: 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There is construction on the roads out there this morning. Keep that in mind as you make your way to work. There is construction on Highway 400 on Hidden Glen Road, Highway 11 southbound and northbound between Stevenson Road 1 West and Stevenson Road. Road 2 on Highway 11 northbound on Alpine Ranch Road, as well as on Highway 400 northbound and southbound between Georgian Bay Road and Crooked Bay Road. If you see something out there today and you want to text and let me know, text Country 102 at 705-645-1023.
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0: Thelma and James, alternate endings on today's Best Country, Country 102. It's Jess Koltis with you on your Tuesday morning. Some things that have happened around the world that you might not have heard of yet. Well, I want to get you up to date, okay? Remember I said yesterday that the new Tom Cruise movie was projected to fail? Well, that prediction kind of came true. Yep, the new Tom Cruise movie, Digger, only made $8 million domestically and $12 million internationally, causing it to be a huge flop for Hollywood. Now, Days of Our Lives actor Robert Kelker Kelly passed away over the weekend. A cause of his death has not been revealed. He was only 62. And the United States, the White House, has said they are monitoring a suspected plague outbreak in Russia following the death of a 27-year-old laboratory researcher. Nearly 200 people have been placed under medical observation and local facilities are quarantined. Yikes. The Paramount Warner Brothers merger officially closed today. The new company will be called Skydance. And lastly, Norway. They are the first to consider a ban on smart glasses. I would not be mad, okay, if the whole world banned smart glasses. I think they're creepy. I think they're unnecessary. And if the ban goes through, I could see a lot of countries following suit.
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taking a look at your weather. It looks like it's going to be sunny out there this morning, but gusting winds and highs of 13. Increasing cloudiness for tonight with a chance of overnight showers, windy, and dropping to lows of 6.

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Keith Urban on today's Best Country, Country 102. It's Jess, and that is it for me. I hope you have a fantastic rest of your Tuesday. Coming up at 9, it's your 102-minute workday kickoff, and then Zach is in for the rest of your afternoon. I will talk to you tomorrow. Bye for now.

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0: 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Okay.

Sunshine today and a high around 13. Partly cloudy tonight, the chance of showers, a low of 6. For tomorrow, cloudy and breezy, the chance of showers or even a thunderstorm, high of about 18. For Thursday, overcast with showers and a high of 15.

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Sunshine today at a high around 13, partly cloudy tonight, the chance of showers, a low of 6. For tomorrow, cloudy and breezy, the chance of showers or even a thunderstorm, high of about 18. For Thursday, overcast with showers and a high of 15.

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Sunshine today and a high around 13. Partly cloudy tonight. The chance of showers, a low of 6. For tomorrow, cloudy and breezy. The chance of showers or even a thunderstorm, high of about 18. For Thursday, overcast with showers and a high of 15.

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2: Fowler Construction Company Limited is issuing this revised notice to advise that intermittent, short-duration, full mainline closures of Highway 11 from Severn River Bridge to South Cache Lake Road will occur for rock excavation work as part of the Highway 11 rehabilitation project. Blasting schedules are now revised to include Mondays, excluding Thanksgiving. The closures are anticipated until late October 2026. Traffic may be intermittently stopped on Mondays through Thursdays from 9 a.m. until 30 minutes before sunset each day for periods of up to 15 minutes. Motorists should expect delays, plan alternate routes where possible, and allow extra travel time. Motorists are reminded to obey and follow all traffic control signage for the safety of both workers and the traveling public. For the latest information on highway closures and construction, call 511 MTO's Road Information Line or visit 511ON.ca.

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7: Sunshine today and a high around 13. Partly cloudy tonight, the chance of showers, a low of 6. For tomorrow, cloudy and breezy, the chance of showers or even a thunderstorm, high of about 18. For Thursday, overcast with showers and a high of 15.

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The thing is, should never leave the house without phone, keys, wallet. That's Lainey Wilson and John Mayer, Muskoka's Best Country, Country 102. Good morning. Zach here. How's it going? Welcome to Tuesday. We're almost to the halfway point of the week. Full weather update coming up in about 10 minutes here. Here's Morgan Wallen, More Than My Hometown.

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4: Sunshine today and a high around 13. Partly cloudy tonight, the chance of showers, a low of 6. For tomorrow, cloudy and breezy, the chance of showers or even a thunderstorm, high of about 18. For Thursday, overcast with showers and a high of 15.

0: Riley Green with The Worst Way, Muskoka's Best Country, Country 102. So this one's quite interesting. You ever see a sign at the store on one of the aisles that just kind of leaves you completely dumbfounded? Well, there's this aisle sign that's going viral online on X, and it's a grocery store here in Ontario. It's left some Canadians kind of wondering, you know, what in the heck envelope gravy is? Like, we put gravy on almost everything. Fries and cheese curds, we make poutine, mashed potatoes, or roast beef and turkey. We know gravy, but envelope gravy? Not so much. But to clear up the confusion, believe it or not, this is just another term for packet gravy. You know, like the mix that you can get in packets and whatnot, like Clubhouse or whatever. Yeah, that kind of gravy. So yeah, envelope gravy. Not the best term for it, but yeah, I could see how it kind of looks like an envelope.
1: 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It's the Taking the Long Way 20th Anniversary Tour, and you could win round-trip airfare, accommodation, and two tickets to see the Chicks live this November at the Dolby Theater in Hollywood, California. 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Yeah, real Chicks. 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
5: Sunshine today and a high around 13. Partly cloudy tonight, the chance of showers, a low of 6. For tomorrow, cloudy and breezy, the chance of showers or even a thunderstorm, high of about 18. For Thursday, overcast with showers and a high of 15.

0: Hartzell and Ellen Langley with Jaded, Muskoka's Best Country, Country 102. We got your news, weather, and sports. That's coming up at the top of the hour at noon here. And following that, we've got your Triple Shot Tuesday songs. And this week, we are featuring an artist, or should I say a duo, where one of them was becoming a pastor before getting into country music. 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
3: Good afternoon. I'm Matt Sittler. Candidate for Franklin Ward Councillor Earl Earl in Lake of Bays Township has officially withdrawn his nomination from the Lake of Bays municipal election for personal medical reasons. As the ballots have been finalized and voter information letters were mailed last week, the candidate's name will remain on the ballot. Electors are advised that although the candidate's name will appear on the ballot, any votes cast for this candidate will not be counted towards the election result. Two drivers are facing impaired charges in Huntsville. Friday at 10:30 p.m., officers responded to a disturbance involving two people in a vehicle on Aspen Road. They stopped the vehicle a short time later on Tate Street and charged a 32-year-old Huntsville resident with over 80. Then on Saturday night, officers conducted a traffic stop on Highway 60. A 44-year-old Berry man was charged with impaired driving and over 80. Both have court dates in Bracebridge in November. The Doug Ford government is moving ahead with plans to widen Highway 400 to 10 lanes through the Holland Marsh. A detailed design contract has been awarded. It will expand the highway between the new Bradford Bypass and Highway 9. Yesterday's Quebec election saw the Parti Québécois regain power with a minority government. The PQ is promising tighter government spending, stronger French language protections, and fewer immigrants. It also plans to hold another independence referendum, but only after Donald Trump leaves office. Students at Cornell University continue to protest the school's handling of allegations of a 2024 sexual assault at a fraternity house. They rallied yesterday, calling for changes to the university's disciplinary system and the resignation of its president. Broken windows and graffiti were also seen at the university's administration building. And televangelist Jim Baker, who rose to national prominence in the 70s and 80s before stepping back in disgrace, has died at the age of 86. Baker and his then-wife, Tammy Faye, built the PTL Ministry and hosted the popular PTL Club television program. He resigned in 1987 amidst a financial and sex scandal. In sports, the Leafs play the Predators tonight, and the Canadiens take on the Hurricanes. That's news and sports. Your weather forecast is next.
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3: Sunny today with a high of 13. Increasing cloudiness tonight. Could see some scattered showers overnight. Low near 6. Mainly cloudy tomorrow with scattered showers and the risk of thunderstorms. Low near 7.
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0: Brooks and Dunn with Lost and Found, Muskoka's Best Country 102. And that is your Triple Shot Tuesday songs featuring your artists for the Triple Shot. It was Brooks and Dunn. And yep, it was Ronnie Dunn that actually was studying to become a pastor before getting into country music. Couldn't actually do it because he was actually performing in bars, which is a no-no. So he went to country music instead.
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5: Sunny today with a high of 13. Increasing cloudiness tonight. Could see some scattered showers overnight. Low near 6. Mainly cloudy tomorrow with scattered showers and the risk of thunderstorms. Low near 7.

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Muskoka's Best Country, Country 102. That is Jelly Roll with Heart of Stone. So Dolly Parton is posthumously adding coffee connoisseur to her list of achievements. It's with her new coffee line, Cup of Ambition. It's been a dream of hers for more than 40 years in the making, according to sources. And it was launched on National Coffee Day last week with a commercial actually starring the late singer. Now, Cup of

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2: Sunny today with a high of 13. Increasing cloudiness tonight. Could see some scattered showers overnight. Low near 6. Mainly cloudy tomorrow with scattered showers and the risk of thunderstorms. Low near 7.

out downtown. 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

Billy Currington, It Don't Hurt Like It Used To, Muskoka's Best Country, Country 102. Welcome to that 1 o'clock hour. You're hanging out here with Zach on this Tuesday afternoon. Hope you're having a great day today. Here is Megan Patrick, Safe Place to Break.

0: Lainey Wilson, Watermelon Moonshine, Muskoka's Best Country, Country 102. And coming up at 1:30 here, why a motorbike driver was doing 50 over the limit down in the States.
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5: Sunny today with a high of 13. Increasing cloudiness tonight. Could see some scattered showers overnight. Low near 6. Mainly cloudy tomorrow with scattered showers and the risk of thunderstorms. Low near 7.

0: That's Rec Laws with one beer away. Muskoka's best country, Country 102. So a motorbike driver was caught doing 50 over the limit down in Virginia, clocked doing 72 in a 25-mile-an-hour zone. The excuse for going that fast? Well, he told the city police department over there that they were trying to hit the McDonald's breakfast before the menu switched. I kid you not. He even rushed out the door so fast that he actually forgot to put on socks before getting onto the bike. Seriously. I now, mind you, I've never had, you know, McDonald's breakfast in a very, very long time. So maybe I'm missing something. Maybe.
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0: That's Owen Ringling, Muskoka's Best Country, Country 102. And we want to send you to see the Chicks in concert. It's their Taking the Long Way 20th Anniversary Tour, and you could win round-trip airfare, accommodation, and two tickets to see the Chicks live this November at the Dolby Theater in Hollywood, California. Now, all you got to do, it's pretty simple, listen throughout the day for the Chicks. That's right, real baby chicks, by the way. And when you hear them, be sure to text the word CHICKS, that's C-H-I-C-K-S, to 705-645-1023 to get into the draw. And it's brought to you by Budget Propane, Friend of Me, and Muskoka's Best Country, Country 102.
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3: Sunny today with a high of 13. Increasing cloudiness tonight. Could see some scattered showers overnight. Low near 6. Mainly cloudy tomorrow with scattered showers and the risk of thunderstorms. Low near 7.

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If it's happening in Muskoka, you'll hear it here first. 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

Muskoka's best country, Country 102. That's Ella Langley with Love and Life Again. We got Rick Ringer coming up in the next hour at 3. Full weather update coming up in 10. Here's Dan and Shay, Tequila.

0: Morgan Wallen with Thought You Should Know. Muskoka's Best Country, Country 102, coming up at 2:30. Probably the world's worst guard dog.
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6: Country 102 weather.
7: Sunny today with a high of 13. Increasing cloudiness tonight. Could see some scattered showers overnight. Low near 6. Mainly cloudy tomorrow with scattered showers and the risk of thunderstorms. Low near 7.
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9: From Toronto, Peter Perez got a lot of attention back in January of 2025 when he joined Keith Urban on stage in Toronto and performed Somebody Like You. That video is still all over social media if you want to see it. His latest release reminds us that while breakups are difficult, there are always bigger challenges in life. With Could Be Worse, this is Peter Perez.

Let's go, because Best Country, Country 102, that's Emerson Drive with The Road. Now, this has got to be probably the world's worst guard dog, but I'm telling you, that's not totally a bad thing. Some guy ended up breaking into a family's house.

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0: Muskoka's Best Country, Country 102, Cameron Whitcomb with Quitter. I'm Zach. That's it for me. Hope you have a fantastic rest of the day. I am out of here. But hey, don't go away, though. We've got Rick Ringer coming up next at 3. He's going to be keeping you company on the drive home. All right here on Muskoka's Best Country, Country 102. Have a good one.
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4: Country 102 weather.
5: Sunny today with a high of 13. Increasing cloudiness tonight. Could see some scattered showers overnight. Low near 6. Mainly cloudy tomorrow with scattered showers and the risk of thunderstorms. Low near 7.

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Jason Aldean, Country 102, playing Muskoka's best country. Tuesday afternoon, Rick Ringer and Sasha. Hey, Mom, I made it on Country 102.

0: Muskoka's Best Country, Country 102, George Burge and his Cowboy Songs, and Rick Ringer with Ella Langley coming up. Riley Green, Classic Reba, and more, all in our first hour together here. And your forecast in a moment or two, going to have a more reasonable overnight load tonight than the past couple of chilly mornings. That first dog walk in the morning, man, takes some getting used to. I know we will, and I know there's worse to come, but yeah, that first close to freeze just kind of really hits you. And all of a sudden, it's like, okay, where'd I put my heavier coat?
1: 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Blasting schedules are now revised to include Mondays, excluding Thanksgiving. The closures are anticipated until late October 2026. Traffic may be intermittently stopped on Mondays through Thursdays from 9 a.m. until 30 minutes before sunset each day for periods of up to 15 minutes. Motorists should expect delays, plan alternate routes where possible, and allow extra travel time. Motorists are reminded to obey and follow all traffic control signage for the safety of both workers and the traveling public. For the latest information on highway closures and construction, call 511 MTO's Road Information Line or visit 511ON.ca.
2: Country 102 weather.
3: Sunny today with a high of 13. Increasing cloudiness tonight. Could see some scattered showers overnight. Low near 6. Mainly cloudy tomorrow with scattered showers and the risk of thunderstorms. Low near 7.

0: Whiskey Does and Tim Hicks from Country 102. Muskoka's Best Country, proud to welcome two-time Juno Award winner William Prince to Orillia to the Opera House coming on January 20th, 2027. An unmistakable voice and deeply moving songwriter coming to the Orillia Opera House once again January 20th as a part of the On Rolls the Wheel tour. And tickets are on sale at AureliaOperaHouse.ca.
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5: Sunny today with a high of 13. Increasing cloudiness tonight. Could see some scattered showers overnight. Low near 6. Mainly cloudy tomorrow with scattered showers and the risk of thunderstorms. Low near 7.

0: 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The night the lights went out in Georgia, classic Reba McEntire. 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

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Mama and daddy put their roots right here, cause this is where the car broke down. 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
3: Good afternoon. I'm Matt Sittler. Candidate for Franklin Ward Councillor Earl Earl in Lake of Bays Township has officially withdrawn his nomination from the Lake of Bays municipal election for personal medical reasons. As the ballots have been finalized and voter information letters were mailed last week, the candidate's name will remain on the ballot. Electors are advised that although the candidate's name will appear on the ballot, any votes cast for this candidate will not be counted towards the election result. Two drivers are facing impaired charges in Huntsville. Friday at 10:30 p.m., officers responded to a disturbance involving two people in a vehicle on Aspen Road. They stopped the vehicle a short time later on Tate Street and charged a 32-year-old Huntsville resident with over 80. Then on Saturday night, officers conducted a traffic stop on Highway 60. A 44-year-old Barry man was charged with impaired driving and over 80. Both have court dates in Bracebridge in November. The Doug Ford government is moving ahead with plans to widen Highway 400 to 10 lanes through the Holland Marsh. A detailed design contract has been awarded. It will expand the highway between the new Bradford Bypass and Highway 9. Yesterday's Quebec election saw the Parti Québécois regain power with a minority government. The PQ is promising tighter government spending, stronger French language protections, and fewer immigrants. It also plans to hold another independence referendum, but only after Donald Trump leaves office. Students at Cornell University continue to protest the school's handling of allegations of a 2024 sexual assault at a fraternity house. They rallied yesterday calling for changes to the university's disciplinary system and the resignation of its president. Broken windows and graffiti were also seen at the university's administration building. And televangelist Jim Baker, who rose to national prominence in the 70s and 80s before stepping back in disgrace, has died at the age of 86. Baker and his then-wife, Tammy Faye, built the PTL ministry and hosted the popular PTL Club television program. He resigned in 1987 amidst a financial and sex scandal. In sports, the Leafs play the Predators tonight, and the Canadiens take on the Hurricanes. That's news and sports. Your weather forecast is next.
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3: Increasing cloudiness tonight, scattered showers overnight, low near 6, mainly cloudy tomorrow with more rain, high of 18, clouds and scattered showers Thursday, high of 15, the low near plus 3.
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0: Zach John King, get to drinking Country 102, Muskoka's best country, big and rich, and your forecast in a moment or two with Rick here. All right, so there's better ways to get out of paying a restaurant bill than calling 911, which is what a Georgia guy attempted to do, quite an unconventional dine and dash strategy. He faked a medical emergency and called 911 to avoid paying his $63 Red Lobster bill. And when first responders arrived at the restaurant, they quickly determined that the 26-year-old guy was entirely healthy. However, he still refused to settle his food tab. And so then police got involved, subsequently arrested the guy, booked him on multiple charges, including theft of services, unlawful conduct during a 911 call, and making a false report. Dude, pony up now.
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5: Sunny today with a high of 13. Increasing cloudiness tonight. Could see some scattered showers overnight. Low near 6. Mainly cloudy tomorrow with scattered showers and the risk of thunderstorms. Low near 7.

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6: Sunny today with a high of 13. Increasing cloudiness tonight. Could see some scattered showers overnight. Low near 6. Mainly cloudy tomorrow with scattered showers and the risk of thunderstorms. Low near 7.

0: Brett Kissel from Country 102, Muskoka's best country, checking the news at 5 o'clock and then getting set to carry on with Kenny Chesney leading off the After 5 drive. Lee Bryce is having a parking lot party, and it's Luke Combs, Classic Alan Jackson, and more all on the way as well.
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2: Good afternoon. I'm Matt Sittler. Candidate for Franklin Ward Councillor Earl Earl in Lake of Bays Township has officially withdrawn his nomination from the Lake of Bays municipal election for personal medical reasons. As the ballots have been finalized and voter information letters were mailed last week, the candidate's name will remain on the ballot. Electors are advised that although the candidate's name will appear on the ballot, any votes cast for this candidate will not be counted towards the election result. Two drivers are facing impaired charges in Huntsville. Friday at 10:30 p.m., officers responded to a disturbance involving two people in a vehicle on Aspen Road. They stopped the vehicle a short time later on Tate Street and charged a 32-year-old Huntsville resident with over 80. Then on Saturday night, officers conducted a traffic stop on Highway 60. A 44-year-old Berry man was charged with impaired driving and over 80. Both have court dates in Bracebridge in November. The Doug Ford government is moving ahead with plans to widen Highway 400 to 10 lanes through the Holland Marsh. A detailed design contract has been awarded. It will expand the highway between the new Bradford Bypass and Highway 9. Yesterday's Quebec election saw the Parti Québécois regain power with a minority government. The PQ is promising tighter government spending, stronger French language protections, and fewer immigrants. It also plans to hold another independence referendum, but only after Donald Trump leaves office. Students at Cornell University continue to protest the school's handling of allegations of a 2024 sexual assault at a fraternity house. They rallied yesterday calling for changes to the university's disciplinary system and the resignation of its president. Broken windows and graffiti were also seen at the university's administration building. And televangelist Jim Baker, who rose to national prominence in the 70s and 80s before stepping back in disgrace, has died at the age of 86. Baker and his then-wife, Tammy Faye, built the PTL Ministry and hosted the popular PTL Club television program. He resigned in 1987 amidst a financial and sex scandal. In sports, the Leafs play the Predators tonight and the Canadiens take on the Hurricanes. That's news and sports. Your weather forecast is next.
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2: Increasing cloudiness tonight. Scattered showers overnight, low near 6. Mainly cloudy tomorrow with more rain, high of 18. Clouds and scattered showers Thursday, high of 15, the low near plus 3.
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0: Country 102, Muskoka's best country, and Haley Benedict and Party Without You. Your forecast coming up, a more reasonable overnight low tonight and a little bit warmer yet tomorrow, maybe with some showers. All right, forecast details coming up. Have you got an entry in yet for the Chicks contest, where we want to send you to see them on their Taking the Long Way 20th anniversary tour in Hollywood at the Dolby Theater with round-trip airfare, accommodation, and two tickets to see the concert coming up next month. All right, but we are running out of time. This is the last week for you to qualify when you hear the sound of chicks, as in baby chicks, right there. Yeah, anytime you hear that sound, text the word chicks to 705-645-1023 to get in on the draw. 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
3: Country 102 weather.
4: Sunny today with a high of 13. Increasing cloudiness tonight. Could see some scattered showers overnight. Low near 6. Mainly cloudy tomorrow with scattered showers and the risk of thunderstorms. Low near 7.

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6: Sunny today with a high of 13. Increasing cloudiness tonight. Could see some scattered showers overnight. Low near 6. Mainly cloudy tomorrow with scattered showers and the risk of thunderstorms. Low near 7.

0: Muskoka's Best Country, Country 102, Brett Kissel wrapping things up for me. Rick Ringer back again tomorrow after 3. In the meantime, you've got Casey Clark taking care of your Tuesday evening after the 6 o'clock news. Have a good one.
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2: Good evening. I'm Matt Sittler. Officials in California have denounced comments made by U.S. President Donald Trump after he appeared to suggest Iran could take out Los Angeles or San Diego, major cities in a state he has often criticized. Speaking at a rally in Grand Island, Nebraska, ahead of the midterm elections, Trump once again called the consequences of the war with Iran a small price to pay for keeping the world safe and keeping his country safe, adding that Iran could potentially take out an American city. Candidate for Franklin Ward Councillor Earl Earl in Lake of Bays Township has officially withdrawn his nomination from the Lake of Bays municipal election for personal medical reasons. As the ballots have been finalized and voter information letters were mailed last week, the candidate's name will remain on the ballot. Electors are advised that although the candidate's name will appear on the ballot, any votes cast for this candidate will not be counted towards the election result. Two drivers are facing impaired charges in Huntsville. Friday at 10:30 p.m., officers responded to a disturbance involving two people in a vehicle on Aspen Road. They stopped the vehicle a short time later on Tate Street and charged a 32-year-old Huntsville resident with over 80. Then on Saturday night, officers conducted a traffic stop on Highway 60. A 44-year-old Berry man was charged with impaired driving and over 80. Both have court dates in Bracebridge in November. The Doug Ford government is moving ahead with plans to widen Highway 400 to 10 lanes through the Holland Marsh. A detailed design contract has been awarded. It will expand the highway between the new Bradford Bypass and Highway 9. Yesterday's Quebec election saw the Parti Québécois regain power with a minority government. The PQ is promising tighter government spending, stronger French language protections, and fewer immigrants. It also plans to hold another independence referendum, but only after Donald Trump leaves office. Students at Cornell University continue to protest the school's handling of allegations of a 2024 sexual assault at a fraternity house. They rallied yesterday calling for changes to the university's disciplinary system and the resignation of its president. Broken windows and graffiti were also seen at the university's administration building. And televangelist Jim Baker, who rose to national prominence in the 70s and 80s before stepping back in disgrace, has died at the age of 86. Baker and his then-wife, Tammy Faye, built the PTL ministry and hosted the popular PTL Club television program. He resigned in 1987 amidst a financial and sex scandal. In sports, the Leafs play the Predators tonight and the Canadiens take on the Hurricanes. That's news and sports. Your weather forecast is next.
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1: Yeah, man, that's the good stuff.
2: This is where we celebrate amazing things that people are doing every single day for complete strangers. We call this the good stuff. This is happening in Buffalo, New York. A hospital valet is giving cancer patients something that doesn't come with their parking ticket. A little encouragement and a lot of kindness.
3: Okay, love it.
2: His name is John Avery. He works at Roswell Parks Cancer Center. And breast cancer survivor Kate Fink says his encouragement, boy, it really matters.
4: I mean, he's made an impact, not just me, but so many other people.
2: You know, I was watching the video on John, and he's one of those spirits and energies and light that you see in people that is infectious.
3: Oh, yes.
2: I'm pretty sure he's never had a bad day, and if he has, you never could tell.
3: Right.
2: Every time Kate arrived, John encouraged her to keep going. Eventually, she said she actually started believing it. Then she learned that John was saving up to see his beloved Buffalo Bills. So Kate and her coworkers raised money, made some calls, and surprised John with not only game tickets, but got him some field passes.
3: Wow.
2: That is nuts. The man who'd been cheering her on finally had a whole group cheering him on. And for John, his reason to show up every day with the kindness is pretty simple.
5: I serve people. That's what I do. And if I don't got nothing else in the world that means anything to anybody, I know I can live in service.
1: Yeah, yeah, man, that's the good stuff.
2: Wow. Again, he's one of these people, these humans that you meet, that the energy and the light that shines off of him is just so contagious.
3: Those are very special people that we need to hold on to.
2: Oh, my gosh. He is absolutely incredible. Well, listen, if you have some good stuff, let's celebrate it. You can contact us through our website.
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1: Country 102
8: Increasing cloudiness tonight. Scattered showers overnight, low near 6. Mainly cloudy tomorrow with more rain, high of 18. Clouds and scattered showers Thursday, high of 15, the low near +3.

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1: Okay, let's talk about the term rusting out. I saw this on Reddit the other day, and the term rusting out is basically describing yourself at work that you would have chronic boredom, loss of purpose, you think you're underutilized, or at least your talent is. So basically, rusting or rusting out at work is basically all these signs that tell you maybe it's time to move on.
2: Do you think rusting out can be temporary?
1: Yeah, I do, in a certain position for sure.
2: Yeah, like I think even if you love your job and it's great 99% of the time,
1: yeah.
2: I think you can rust out 1% of the time. I think you can go through these ebbs and flows of like, hey, this is not working out right now, but I just got to push through it, you know?
1: When you were in the plumbing business.
2: Love it. Let's do this.
1: you definitely were rusting out. Right?
2: Yeah, I just, what is the term for just completely hating what you're doing?
1: That's an accelerated rusting out.
2: Yes, I was rusted, dusted, all of it. Like that
1: underutilized,
2: was just bad.
1: And you lost your purpose to be there.
2: I think so. Yeah, I mean there was just so many.
1: Sure,
2: I think it was to me, rusting out is you have to have liked your job at some point. That's what it sounds like to me.
1: Sure.
2: And then you get a point where you hit a wall and you just feel like you're beating your head against said wall.
1: Yeah.
2: But like at that plumbing situation, I disliked it from the get-go.
1: So right in there.
2: Wouldn't say I was rusting out. It was just
1: you never gave time to the rust to develop.
2: That's exactly what it was.
1: Got it.
2: Yes.
1: Got it. Miranda, at your job, do you think you're rusting out?
3: Well, I really hope not because I just started a new job.
2: Oh, okay. Yeah, I hope not either. Holy.
3: In my other job, I just got a promotion. So I hope they don't think that.
1: Wow.
2: I guess not. You have new challenges in front of you at all times.
3: Yeah.
2: That's awesome.
1: Instead of rusting out, you're shining up.
3: I like that term better. That's
2: That's nice.
1: You got a bit of a glow, sis.
3: Why, thank you.
1: I like it. Well, listen, Miranda, we think you're super awesome, and we appreciate you.
3: Thank you. You guys have a great day.
1: You too.
2: As well.
1: Thanks,
2: care.
1: Miranda. See you.
3: Bye.
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0: 1-800-990-2448 on the way. It's minutes to win it. 10 questions, 60 seconds. We will be playing the passable version.
5: Right. So if you don't know an answer right away, you are totally welcome to say pass. Yeah. And if we have enough time before the 60 seconds are up, we will definitely go back to those past questions.
0: We'll play with our friend Melissa coming up. Also, today is National Coach Day, celebrating those coaches in your life that have made an impact.
5: Yeah, life coaches, athletic coaches. I mean, really, when you get down to it, there's coaches everywhere in our lives.
0: We'll get to that in minutes.
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1: Minute to win it.
2: Minute to win it. 10 questions, 60 seconds. Here's the thing, Melissa, we're going to play the passable version, which means if you don't automatically have an answer for the question, use the word pass. We'll move on to the next question. And if we have enough time, we'll get back to those pass questions. And just remember, the first answer you give us is the answer we got to take, okay?
3: Okay.
4: All right, let's do it. So timer will start after I finish reading the first question. Here we go. What city is the capital of Canada?
3: Ottawa.
4: How many wishes are genies said to grant?
3: Three.
4: Ain't No Love in Oklahoma and Beautiful Crazy are songs by who?
3: Luke Combs.
4: Cumulus and nimbostratus are types of what?
3: Clouds.
4: Scotty Scheffler is associated with what professional sport?
3: Can you repeat his name?
4: Scotty Scheffler.
3: Baseball?
2: Pass. Yeah.
4: Which superhero is known as the Man of Steel?
3: Superman.
4: If you have quintuplets, how many kids do you have?
3: Four.
4: Pass. Which zodiac sign looks like half fish, half goat?
3: Aquarius?
4: Pass.
2: I'd give it up. I'd say pass.
4: Okay. What decade was largely a part of the Great Depression?
3: 30s.
4: What U.S. state has Mount Rushmore in it?
3: Washington.
2: Pass.
5: Toll for Pete's sake.
2: That's my mom.
5: Toll for Pete's sake.
2: That's Linda. Yeah, I know. You know what?
4: You did just fine.
2: You were actually moving through there pretty good. Mm-hmm. We're looking for South Dakota on what U.S. state has Mount Rushmore.
4: But I would have 100% said Washington had I not just like written that question and known the answer, right?
2: Scotty Scheffler is associated to golf and Capricorn. Is the zodiac sign.
4: And you knew quintuplets. You got it.
2: Yeah. You know what?
4: You're all good.
2: It was all there for the taking.
4: So
3: close.
2: Oh, so close. Melissa, you're the best. We appreciate you. You're a lot of fun.
3: Great. Thank you so much.
4: Thank you.
2: See ya.
4: Bye.
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6: 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Blasting schedules are now revised to include Mondays, excluding Thanksgiving. The closures are anticipated until late October 2026. Traffic may be intermittently stopped on Mondays through Thursdays from 9 a.m. until 30 minutes before sunset each day for periods of up to 15 minutes. Motorists should expect delays, plan alternate routes where possible, and allow extra travel time. Motorists are reminded to obey and follow all traffic control signage for the safety of both workers and the traveling public. For the latest information on highway closures and construction, call 511 MTO's Road Information Line or visit 511ON.ca.
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8: Increasing cloudiness tonight, scattered showers overnight, low near 6. Mainly cloudy tomorrow with more rain, high of 18. Clouds and scattered showers Thursday, high of 15, the low near +3.

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0: Or is that in?
1: In volleyball in particular, she's coached soccer as well, but where she's really like hit her stride.
0: U11 girls? What is that?
1: She's doing like high school.
0: High school, okay.
1: Yeah, yeah, yeah. And we come from a very like volleyball heavy area. So a lot of
0: In Grand Prairie, I've heard that.
1: Don't.
0: What?
1: I'm being 100% serious. I used to play with somebody who made the national volleyball team. Hey.
0: Oh, my gosh.
1: No. When the Olympics happened.
0: Yeah.
1: I remember watching our men's volleyball team. This was a few years ago because I'm older now, obviously. But I knew a lot of the people on the men's volleyball team because Grand Prairie has a really good volleyball program.
0: Grand Prairie, the land of volleyball players.
1: Okay.
0: What?
1: All right. No, I think you're being facetious and I don't care for it.
0: I'm trying to support here. That's what I'm trying to do. Tony, please help me here. We're looking for coaches. Which one really resonates for you? Please say something nice.
2: Coach Ray. Shout out to Coach Ray.
0: All right.
1: What did he do? And what sport? What were you doing?
2: He was a baseball coach of mine and somebody I really looked up to.
0: Oh, wow.
1: That's great.
0: How old were you?
2: Early 20s.
0: Wow. Okay.
1: Oh, you're quite a ball player then if you're playing that late
0: Wait
1: in
0: a
1: life,
0: second.
1: Hey?
0: Okay. We got some game here, do we, Tone? You got some skills?
2: Used to.
0: What do you mean used to? How old are you now?
2: Early 30s.
0: Okay.
1: Okay.
0: So it's a little less than a decade ago. I think you still got some.
1: Yeah, probably.
0: Have the heat? Can you bring it still a little bit?
2: Not so much anymore, no.
0: What position did you play?
2: I played center field.
0: Oh.
1: Nice. So you've got a gun for an arm, I would think. Again, used to.
0: Batting average, where were you up here? Up high threes, fours?
2: No, nothing like that.
0: Okay. Well, you could have lied.
1: Yeah.
0: Right?
1: We're not going to call Coach Ray.
0: Yeah, I'd be like, that's killer, man. That's killer.
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8: Increasing cloudiness tonight. Scattered showers overnight, low near 6. Mainly cloudy tomorrow with more rain, high of 18. Clouds and scattered showers Thursday, high of 15, the low near +3.